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0: Weather on the go.
3: Taking a look at the weather forecast, tonight in Yellowknife, we're looking at partly cloudy conditions with a low of plus 5. Tomorrow, cloudy skies and a high of 16, with a chance of showers late in the evening and fog patches developing overnight. Wednesday, sunny skies and a high of 18. Over in Hay River, tonight we're looking at mainly cloudy conditions and a low of plus 4. Tomorrow, cloudy skies and a high of 10, with a chance of showers in the evening and fog patches developing overnight. Wednesday, sunny skies and a high of 21.

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2: Weather on the go.
3: Taking a look at the weather forecast, tonight in Yellowknife, we're looking at partly cloudy conditions with a low of +5. Tomorrow, cloudy skies and a high of 16, with a chance of showers late in the evening and fog patches developing overnight. Wednesday, sunny skies and a high of 18. Over in Hay River, tonight we're looking at mainly cloudy conditions and a low of +4. Tomorrow, cloudy skies and a high of 10, with a chance of showers in the evening and fog patches developing overnight. Wednesday, sunny skies and a high of 21.

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8: Taking a look at the weather forecast, tonight in Yellowknife, we're looking at partly cloudy conditions with a low of plus 5. Tomorrow, cloudy skies and a high of 16. With a chance of showers late in the evening and fog patches developing overnight. Wednesday, sunny skies and a high of 18. Over in Hay River, tonight we're looking at mainly cloudy conditions and a low of plus 4. Tomorrow, cloudy skies and a high of 10, with a chance of showers in the evening and fog patches developing overnight. Wednesday, sunny skies and a high of 21.

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4: Taking a look at the weather forecast, tonight in Yellowknife, we're looking at partly cloudy conditions with a low of +5. Tomorrow, cloudy skies and a high of 16, with a chance of showers late in the evening and fog patches developing overnight. Wednesday, sunny skies and a high of 18. Over in Hay River, tonight we're looking at mainly cloudy conditions and a low of +4. Tomorrow, cloudy skies and a high of 10, with a chance of showers in the evening and fog patches developing overnight. Wednesday, sunny skies and a high of 21.

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3: Taking a look at the weather forecast, tonight in Yellowknife, we're looking at partly cloudy conditions with a low of +5. Tomorrow, cloudy skies and a high of 16, with a chance of showers late in the evening and fog patches developing overnight. Wednesday, sunny skies and a high of 18. Over in Hay River, tonight we're looking at mainly cloudy conditions and a low of +4. Tomorrow, cloudy skies and a high of 10, with a chance of showers in the evening and fog patches developing overnight. Wednesday, sunny skies and a high of 21.

0: Yeah, we could just go up there and hang out.
1: Like, open the fridge and stuff, and there would be food laid out for us with little pre-wrapped sausages and things.
0: Mm.
1: They have pre-wrapped sausages, but they don't have pre-wrapped bacon.
0: Well, can you blame them?
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3: Taking a look at the weather forecast, tonight in Yellowknife, we're looking at partly cloudy conditions with a low of +5. Tomorrow, cloudy skies and a high of 16, with a chance of showers late in the evening and fog patches developing overnight. Wednesday, sunny skies and a high of 18. Over in Hay River, tonight we're looking at mainly cloudy conditions and a low of +4. Tomorrow, cloudy skies and a high of 10, with a chance of showers in the evening and fog patches developing overnight. Wednesday, sunny skies and a high of 21.
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3: Hey, good morning. 2 minutes after 6 o'clock. And the morning show is getting going in just a couple minutes. Getting going, is that correct? Anyway, who cares? John Mellencamp, Authority Song. And we've got Peaches and Herb up next. I'm back after that. It's Go FM.

You know, another cloudy day out, but at least what we're dealing with this morning in Yellowknife is no fog and no mist seem to let up. But I do have to say, I went to go get gas last night, and oh my gosh, that fog and mist just hung around the whole day. It must have went away when we were all asleep, which is A-OK. Actually, that's not true. It went away at 10 p.m., and then everything was fine. And I was like, okay, not that it was a day wasted, but kind of day wasted. Could barely see anything. Also, and I don't know if this is fair for me to say, but maybe I just noticed it. I feel like that fog like came in and all the ice melted off the lakes and stuff like that. I don't know. That's just what I noticed when I was driving around last night. I was like, oh, I could see the downtown. Oh, wait, look at this with the lakes unmelted. And it actually looks good. I was actually kind of happy because, you know, I was kind of sick of the snow and all that stuff and the ice. So I actually get to see what it looks like. Okay, let's look at weather details for Yellowknife today. 16 degrees and mainly cloudy, dropping down to 9 tonight. Tomorrow, 18. Chances of rain throughout the day. And then Thursday, sunshine and 20 degrees. In Hay River, 10 degrees is the high with chances for showers later in the afternoon, dropping to 6. And then 22 tomorrow in Hay River. Get that 22 degrees. Oh my gosh. And chances for rain. Thursday, sunshine and 18 degrees. Coming up on the show today, we've got Keeson's question of the day at 7 o'clock. And also, because yesterday, remember, we did the class top five hits of 1983 at 8 o'clock. Well, we're going to do the top four. I have not pulled the year yet, but I will. And we'll get to that. I do have a small announcement to make. Something that I've been debating back and forth whether I talk about on air because I just don't know. But, you know, yes, I'll be honest. Yesterday, I informed the company that my last day here at the station would be June 24th. I know that we have only been here for 6 months, but I've had some health concerns, let's just say, with just around my sleep and all that stuff. And it's been, I'm not going to lie, it's been difficult. So I had a job offer back in Calgary, not in radio, and I decided to take it. So that's where we are. But, you know, we can hang out until June 24th and have so much fun. Okay, and that's all I'm going to say about that. My last day will be June 24th, which I think is a Wednesday. That'll be the last morning show with me. And then Joelle Lamoureux, I think, is going to take over for a little bit. But I just thought I'd put a PSA out there for now, just so you know what's going on. But anyway, we're going to have so much fun. I feel like I have to put on my love song voice for this one. Joe Cocker, Jennifer Warnes, and Up Where We Belong. Classic love song.

0: the best, one of the best love songs. Joe Cocker, Jennifer Warrens, and Up Where We Belong in my love song voice. I don't know if I could ever do a love song show because I'm too loud. It's 6:16. I heard that song on Don't Judge Me, Sirius XM Love last night. I love that station, 708. And I was like, I have to play that tomorrow morning. Hey, good morning. It is Keeson on Go FM.
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0: Up after the break and after the news, I have a question for you. Do you find that you think of embarrassing moments quite a bit? I always do. And of course, coming into work, I just thought of a really cringeworthy, embarrassing story I have for you. I hate thinking of that stuff. But you know what? Let's turn it into a radio bit, right? It's all coming up in just a little bit. First, Suburb, back to friends. News is next.

new news jingles. Love them. I'm Keeson Clausen with some of the local headlines for you this morning. NTPC says the source of a leak on the Tulsan station's newly repaired surge tank has been identified and is estimated to cost about $1 million to get back online, with a return to hydro services anticipated this week. Doug Pendergast with NTPC said a metal plate inside the tank was repaired after a crack determined to be the cause of the leak was found. Pendergast said contractors repaired the crack and made additional welds as a proactive measure to prevent future cracking. During the latest shutdown, more maintenance work took place, including an assessment of something called the penstock, which is considered the station's main channel, but there is no word yet on what the findings will be.

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5: Go FM weather for Yellowknife today. 16 degrees and mainly cloudy. Yeah, I know. It's going to be almost a repeat of yesterday, but just to, you know, remove the fog and the mist that we were seeing. 9 degrees tonight with rain showers in the area. Tomorrow, 18, and it makes the sun and cloud with a chance for some rain in the afternoon. Fog patches dissipating in the morning, which means we will get some overnight. Thursday, 20 degrees in the sunshine. In Hay River today, high of 10 degrees, cloudy, and a chance for some rain down there. Sorry, 6 degrees tonight. And cloudy yet again, more rain, and tomorrow 22 degrees with a chance for rain, which is going to help those wildfires that are burning out of control in the South Slave region this morning. Thursday, 18 and sunny. Currently in Hay River, it's 4 degrees and mostly cloudy. And in downtown Yellowknife this morning, where the GoWith studios are, we're live till 10. It's 5 degrees and mostly cloudy down here.
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5: 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The story is coming up next.

All right, folks, we're talking about embarrassing stories this morning. It is Keyson 627. Or at least we're talking about embarrassing stories right now. Because I told you I had one day I would talk about, but I had one sent to my email last night from a listener as well, which if you want to email me, you totally can. Keyson at vistaradio.ca. Okay, and this one is a great radio disaster that happened. Came in from Marty, and Marty said, okay, growing up in Montreal, they had a little radio station. Obviously, didn't broadcast to the public, but it was in their high school. So he says, you know, I got invited to speak live on our local school radio station. He said he practiced all night, wrote serious notes, and he said he even wore his lucky jacket the next day. And he was like, not that it mattered because who could look through the microphone, which is true because trust me when I say I could dress like a total slob and nobody would know, but I don't. Anyway, he said everything started perfectly. He went on and said, good morning, everybody. And then he also went on to say, today we'll discuss healthy eating habits. Ugh. Marty, not a good topic. Not a good topic. Anyway, then he says, he went on to say that the disaster just occurred right then and there, leaned back in his chair. After he was done talking, he forgot his microphone was still on and opened a bag of chips that he had hidden under his desk. He said the entire school heard it and everybody was staring at him in horror that we're in the little studio production thing with him. Then he said suddenly everybody was just coming in telling him that he had his microphone on. Okay, Marty, okay, I'll have two stories for you. One is a really, really bad one. And I'm not going to name names or really tell the full story because it's so bad. But at a radio station that I don't even know if actually legally I'm allowed to tell this story. I'm trying to think. Should I tell this? Well, okay, I don't mind. I don't mind. Because I'll be very PG with it. Let's say I was on the air. I was doing a morning show at the old radio station I used to work at. I had a friend call me. Or a lady that I worked with called me on the studio line, and let's just say she was complaining about somebody. Anyway, so she called me afterwards. Like, we got off the phone, and she texted me, and she said, oh, my God. She was like, my microphone was on. And, of course, I'm on speaker. She's talking about so-and-so. And so I said to her, I was like, what do we do? Like, you guys should have seen me. I thought I was getting fired, but then again, nobody heard. So we'll move on. The other embarrassing story that I have for you this morning is... of course, we got to go back to the high school days because those are when the most embarrassing times ever were. And at my high school, for grad, we did this like grad retreat thing. Anyway, so they, I don't even know why I'm telling this, but anyway, what they wanted us to do is go up and share like embarrassing stories, whatever the hell. And of course, like nobody wanted to do it. So I felt the obligation. My friends were like, oh no, go do it, go do it. So I did. And so I went up and I told this story about like how this chair broke, whatever, you know, whatever the hell it was. And let's just say nobody laughed. But, you know, it made me feel better because everybody else told the story and nobody laughed either. So is that a win? I still think about that. And for whatever reason, I thought about it coming in the door today. So we'll do that for our question of the day today at 7, but I'll reiterate it now for early listeners. What is an embarrassing story that you think of all the time? 867-920-2523.

0: Notorious Big and Hypnotize. It is Go FM. Keyson hanging out with you this morning till 10. And we're talking about embarrassing life stories. It could have been from when you were in school, when you were younger, maybe university or life, whatever. This person texted and says, in high school, I told everybody I would become successful before anyone else. And I laughed at the people who failed exams, worked small jobs, or didn't know what they wanted in life. So pretty much all the kids these days. This person said, I was loud about my dreams, maybe a little too loud. At graduation, our teacher asked each student to stand up and say where they saw themselves in 10 years. Now, that's a mistake in itself for the teacher. he says, some people gave simple answers. I want a happy family, peace, travel, whatever. But he said, when it was my turn, I stood up like a celebrity giving an award speech. This is what he quoted saying in the text message, I'll be a millionaire or you'll probably see me on TV. Said the whole class clapped. I love the attention. Now, 10 years later, life looks very different. One rainy morning, I was late for work at a small grocery store. Keep in mind, this is 20 years ago that this person said back in Winnipeg. He said, my shoes had holes in them. My phone screen was cracked and I had exactly $11 in my bank account. Then I heard someone say my name. Oh, this is the worst. I already know what's going to happen. You know what's going to happen. He says, I turned around and froze. It was my old teacher from that class. And from that day on, I have absolutely been humbled. That's a great story, by the way, for embarrassment. Yeah, you know, I probably was a little too cocky as well when I was in school. In fact, my teachers did this thing for us where they like wrote out letters and stuff like that. And I'm not kidding you. I was looking through them last night. And I would say 85% of the teachers that I had that wrote me a card, which, you know, I was popular with the teachers, okay? So I probably had like 60% of the teachers that wrote me something. Anyway, on most of them, it's like, can't wait for you to go into broadcasting. And I'm like, was I really that loud about it?
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2: I've been

0: I'm Keith St. Glosson. Housing NWT and the Fort Smith Métis Council are partnering to bring a new social housing duplex to Fort Smith and build capacity in the local construction sector. They hope that this approach will help improve local workforce capacity and to strengthen partnerships with Indigenous and community governments. The duplex is being built on site in Fort Smith with local subcontractor Blades Construction, supported this construction of the foundation and framing, which, by the way, they are now complete doing. The construction will continue through the summer, and it should be done by the fall.
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0: All right, the topic of conversation today, what is the most embarrassing thing that you can think of that you did, or just an embarrassing story that you've done? 867-920-2523 is the text line, because we've been reading the answers out all morning so far on air. 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

Thanks for listening to Go FM today. I'm Keeson, host of the Go Morning Show. We've got Somber and Homewrecker on this Tuesday. A little bit cloudy out in Yellowknife today in the North Slave region. Currently in downtown Yellowknife, 5 degrees and mostly cloudy with Virginia to Vegas and

Virginia Vegas and Selfish. It's 100.1 Go FM, Yellowknife, Hay River. It is Keeson. And I don't know if you've seen this, but I was just watching a lot of videos on TikTok. And of course, over the past couple days, I've seen the same videos where universities, more so in the States, but are getting into some hot water because they've been using a lot more AI. This one that I just saw, they were using AI to do the graduation walk, you know, when they call your name. And it was going so fast. It was like, Alex so-and-so, and Darren so-and-so, and Tanya so-and-so, and so-and-so, and so-and-so, and just like, I kind of lost the point of the video because they were all booing the person that announced that they were going to be using this AI thing, but I was like, holy moly, like, there's going to be a jammed line there. We don't want that. But anyway, I think that's kind of insane. I just feel like it's a lazy way out. But the person that announced that they were going to be using AI for their walk-across call-out name, they were like, hey, we've learned our lesson, after they got so embarrassingly booed. Go.

0: little bit of UB40, and I can't help falling in love with you. 6:56. It's 4 to 7 here on GoFM. We're back after that.
1: I'm Lisa Yesse with your news on the go. NWT's Power Corporation says power was restored to about 50 households in the Hay River area after line crew made repairs to a pole in the Ptarmigan and Robin Crescent area. Doug Prendergast with NTPC says it's still unclear what caused the two separate partial outages in the community. Prendergast says the outages began at about 7 a.m. this morning and lasted about 4 to 5 hours. Vista Radio, Yellowknife.
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Rick Rock, and it wasn't me. 2 minutes after 7 o'clock, kicking off yet another hour of the North's best music from the 80s. Now, this is the North's Feel Good Pop. I'm Keeson, and today we're talking about, or at least a question of the day that I'll unveil a little early because I already did it at 6:30. What is something embarrassing that you can think back to? You know, I can't believe I'm going to say this, but have you ever done your business while sitting on a plane? Well, I guess somebody went to the bathroom right beside somebody that just texted in. I've got all the details next, coming up after James Brown on Go.

0: that story that I was talking about coming up in just a couple minutes. That's James Brown and Living in America on Go FM. It is Keeson, but folks are asking for the number to text in for the embarrassing story conversation. That number this morning, 867-920-2523.
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from visiting family in Winnipeg. I had a very interesting encounter. I was sitting next to a middle-aged woman, and she proceeded to do her business, the stuff that you would do in the washroom, in the seat next to me. And no, we're not talking about number one. I mean, there could have been that involved, but this guy definitely says that it was the number two involved in that poor airplane seat. I just, oh, and he said there was an hour left in the flight and the lady didn't even get up to go to the bathroom. Anyway, could you imagine that? I just have to say, could you imagine? That would be so gross. You know, one time my brother coaxed me into taking a Calgary Transit train. Never again. Never again. Because I just, there's stuff on that public transport. It just bad. I mean, airplanes too. Especially if you get seated next to somebody. You know, I'm not going to help this person, but when I was flying home last month, so Yellowknife to Calgary, I was sat beside a guy, and clearly he had been, like, I don't know, working in the mines or something like that. And I'm not judging. All I'm saying is it looked like this guy did not have a shower before he got on the plane, and then we rode together 3 hours to Calgary, and I have to say, a little grossed out, not going to lie. I just kind of scooted over, but, you know, he hogged the whole row anyway. But, yeah. Okay, what's the most embarrassing story that you can come up that you've done or maybe somebody else has done to you? 867-920-2523. Would love to hear from you. Here's Alan Thicke, Flo Rida. I don't like it, I love it. At 712 on Go 100.

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That's Vanilla Ice and Ice Ice Baby on 100.1 Go FM in Yellowknife. Hey, wherever. We're live from 49th Street in downtown Yellowknife. We're going to check in on weather here in just a second. And it might actually be warm here in the capital because across the street from the radio station, no joke, there's a man camping in his tent. I saw him come out at about 5:40 and go back in. So is it camping weather?

0: The Rotary Club has just celebrated 56 years of community-based action here in Yellowknife. Austin Marshall, the group's president, says it was on May 22nd of 1970 that the group was formed in Yellowknife. Since that time, the wheel continues as an emblem symbolizing diversity in action across the community in connection to the Rotary's Rotary's wheel.
1: The Rotary wheel is meant to portray to people that Rotary is different walks of life, different skills and abilities that all connect into the hub that the wheel attaches to.
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0: GoFM weather for Yellowknife today, 16 degrees and mainly cloudy. We will continue to see rain showers throughout the day like we have been seeing since the weekend. 9 degrees tonight, those rain showers will continue for us. 18 degrees tomorrow, mix of sun and cloud with a chance for some showers later that afternoon. Now, something to be mindful of, that fog and mist that we had this morning, well, it's gone now, or yesterday morning, it's gone now, but we'll move back into the area later today. Thursday, 20 degrees with sunshine in Hay River right now, 10 degrees cloudy throughout the day with the chance for some showers later this afternoon. Chances for showers remain tonight with 6 degrees. Tomorrow, 22 degrees is the high. Yeah, you heard me. Sunny in the morning, mix of sun and cloud in the afternoon. Shower chance all through the day. And Thursday, 18 degrees and sunny. Currently in Hay River, it's 5 degrees and mostly cloudy. And here in downtown Yellowknife, 6 and mostly cloudy on this Tuesday.
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0: All right, we're going to get another update on some wildfires across the territory, at least two. But there is good news on the one that is 45 kilometers east of Highway 5. All the details next after the Backstreet Boys and every...

0: Everybody, and Backstreet's back. It's Go FM 726. I'm Keeson, and some good news on one of the wildfires that were burning out of control in the South Slave region. Yesterday, it actually was reported too, but the start date was the 23rd of May, so actually not that long ago. But they're now reporting it to be under control. It was about 45 kilometers east of Highway 5. The fire size right now at 0.50 hectares. And it was just, the cause of the fire was just a natural lightning strike, as the South Slave region has been seeing some active thunderstorms as of last week. So that one is good, but there is still one that is about, let's see here, still 3.5 kilometers northeast of Fort Providence, still being classified as out of control. Fire cause was a holdover or natural cause, started on the 9th of May. The fire size right now is at 5 hectares. All the details, just go to government.nwnt.ca wildfire update, and you should get it all there. Glad to see that one in the South Slave region, just south of Fort Resolution, is under control.
1: It doesn't matter if you love him or capital H-I-M. Just put your paws up. Because you were born this way, baby.
0: All right, do you want to get in on the conversation this morning? What's an embarrassing story about yourself? 867-920-2523. I know. I'll be kind on air, I promise. Lady Gaga and Born This Way.

0: Well, but check out RCMP have reported that they have, well, stopped a suspect in a traffic stop. But get this, they seized cocaine, cash, and drugs and drug paraphernalia as well on May 24th. Now, the vehicle was registered to the province of Alberta, and it was stopped just shortly before midnight on Highway 3. Now, during the stop, police officers had reason to believe that the driver was engaging in drug trafficking activity coming up from the south. $1,500 cannot speak in Canadian currency, and drugs was found in the car. MyNorthNow.com for all the details if you're interested in that. NTPC says the source of a leak on the Tulston station's newly repaired surge tank has been identified and is estimated to cost about $1 million to get back online, with a return to hydro services anticipated this week. Doug Prendergast with the NTPC said a metal plate inside the tank was repaired after a crack determined to be the cause of the leak was found. Prendergast said contractors repaired the crack and made additional welds as proactive measures to prevent future cracking. During the latest shutdown, more maintenance work took place, including an assessment of something called the penstock, which is considered the station's main channel, but there's no word yet on the findings.
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0: Well, if you're anything like me and you just can't sleep, are you gaining weight? Well, that might be the reason.

FM. I'm Keeson. 7:42 on the Go Morning Show. It's Tuesday, May 26th today. And maybe you've had some trouble sleeping lately. Well, this could be an issue for you because if you're anything like me, I feel like I only get, and I'm not joking, two to three hours of sleep a night just because I've always had troubles with my sleep as I've entered my adult life. So that's just the issue that I'm dealing with there. But anyway, it might also be the reason that you're putting on weight. Because I guess a lot of people, when they're running on very, very low sleep, the easiest thing to do instead of following your actual morning routine is going to the things that actually make it easier. Maybe you go for more coffees than usual. Maybe you're going through a drive-through in the morning. Whatever it is adding weight gain. And somebody was studying it. It showed that they were doing this every day where they weren't getting enough sleep. Maybe they were staying up late, whatever. And then they were relying on other things the next day to I don't know, make the day easier, and then it wasn't because then they gained weight. I find this really interesting, but I also feel like we didn't need a study to know that. You know, I feel like I could have figured that out. Although I've got a great figure, I don't gain weight yet. Check back in 5 years, and that will be different.

0: 10 to 8 on Tuesday, May 26th. Hey, we're going to be doing the best top four of a certain year. I'm not going to tell you yet because it's going to be a surprise, but be listening for that as we count down the top four biggest songs in that year, according to the Billboard Top 100. All right, let's take a look at one of our news stories today, which is this. Housing NWT and the Fort Smith Métis Council are partnering to bring a new social housing duplex to Fort Smith and build capacity in the local construction sector. They hope this approach will help improve local workforce capacity and to strengthen partnerships with Indigenous and community governments. The duplex is being built on site in Fort Smith with local subcontractor Blades Construction supporting the construction of the foundation and framing, which is now complete. The construction will continue through the summer and building season.
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0: You guys, I'm so excited because this is the one and only really time that I'm allowed to say this bad word. So if you've got children in the car and you don't want them to hear a swear word, then turn her down because I'm going to talk about this song because it was really big back in 1997 when it was released March 25th. It's put under the alternative rock genre. It hit number two in Canada back between 1997 and 1998. I'm talking about Bitch. Yeah, it feels weird to say that on the radio. Anyway, this is Bitch and Meredith Brooks on 100.1 Go FM.

0: I love the line when she's like, I'm a bitch, I'm a blah, blah, blah, blah, blah. It's a great song. Meredith Brooks and Bitch on 100.1 Go FM. I'm having fun now. 4 minutes to 8 o'clock. It's Tuesday, May 26th. I'm Keyson Glosson. Thanks for listening. Live from downtown Yellowknife on 49th Street. It's 6 degrees and mostly cloudy. And we've got the song of the summer coming up.
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0: Oh, yeah, this is what is being deemed as the song of the summer. You know what? I can get on board with that. It's the newest from Alex Warren and Fever Dream on Go FM.

All right, our countdown is coming up in just a few, just after 8 o'clock. What year are we going to do, though? You might be asking me, well, why don't I tell you that we're going to be doing the year that everybody remembers so vividly, 2016. Top four hits, counting them down from 4 to 1, according to the Billboard Hot 100. But we, of course, you're listening to me, so we got to get this song in, or any song by Heart. I love Heart. Must Have Been Love on 100.1 Go FM. We're back after 8 o'clock. Hold on.

It Must Have Been Love on 100.1 Go FM, 3 minutes after 8 o'clock. And we're doing our top four songs of 2016. Yesterday we did the top five of 1983, but we're cutting the fifth. We're going to the four. And the four is actually, it's kind of interesting. A lot of the same artists. In fact, we're going to hear from one, two, three, four, five artists in a matter of four songs. And I'm not saying that they're all singing different songs. Some of them are in the same song. So we're going to hear the same artist over and over again. Obviously, 2016, very memorable in a lot of people's mind, because even though we're Canadian, a lot of people are paying attention down to the U.S. election. 2016, Hillary Clinton, Donald Trump. That's why these songs, in my opinion, are so iconic, because it just brings you back to the maybe not so great memories. I don't know. Okay, at number four, a very popular one that we still hear. Rihanna, Work with Drake, is taking that spot on Go FM.

0: That song at number four on the countdown to number one on the 2016 Billboard Hot 100 end of year chart. That is Work and Rihanna and Drake.
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0: Well, this next one also has Drake, and I should say Drake has the most songs out of any artist on this list, with 8 songs, six of which are all in the top 50. His highest ranking song on the list comes in at number 3 with Wizkid and Kyla. This is One Dance.

0: right, not the, obviously not the Canadian anthem there, Justin Bieber and Sorry, but according to the internet, it's been described as a custom-made song for Canadians, because that's what we're known for from around the world, is how nice we are and how we apologize and all that stuff. That was number two on the countdown to number one on the Billboard Hot 100 at 2016's year end.
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0: So that song that was in that montage there that you just heard the guy sing on Go FM, that was actually the song by Mike Posner. It hit number 15 on the Billboard, but we're not going to do that, obviously, because this is number one, another hit by Justin Bieber, and Love Yourself.
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0: That was the top four best songs in 2016, according to the Billboard Hot 100. Okay, let's get on with what we're looking at for news. The Aurora College Board of Governors has completed the nomination process for new members, and a number of appointments have been made to the board. Five members of the board have been reappointed, and two new members have been added. This group will work with sitting members of the board to provide an efficient and effective governance process for the college. Board members are selected based on several criteria established in the Aurora College Act, including previous membership on a board of directors, financial planning, and understanding of small and remote communities. Aurora College is currently working to fill remaining vacancies on the board and is accepting applicants until June 5th.
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0: Go FM weather for Yellowknife today. High of 16 degrees, and there is a chance of showers throughout the day. 9 degrees tonight. Chance of showers continue. Tomorrow, 18 with a chance of showers. And for Thursday, sunshine and 20 degrees. In Hay River today, 10 degrees is the high. Cloudy conditions with a chance for showers later this afternoon. 6 degrees tonight. Chance of showers continue. Tomorrow, 22 is the high. Sunny in the morning, moving to a mix of sun and cloud with a chance of showers all day long. And Thursday, sunshine and 18. Currently in Hay River, it's 4 degrees, mostly cloudy. And live from downtown Yellowknife, it's 8 degrees and mostly cloudy as well.
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0: Chris, 8:30 pretty much here on GoFM. And there was a new study done about which Canadian provinces are the happiest. Well, I don't know, it would kind of shock you, but Quebec is the happiest in Canada. Over 50% of people are saying, yeah, I'm happy. And in the lowest part of the country is Alberta. Okay, people in Alberta are the least happiest, according to this survey. Fun times.
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0: I also don't think the North is doing quite well. It looks like Nunavut, Northwest Territories, Yukon, and Manitoba are in the deep red. The way I are, Timbaland, Kerry Hilson, Sebastian, and D.O.E. Let the music continue as you make your way to work for 9 o'clock.

0: Are you ready for this ridiculous stat? I just have to say, surveys show, and we'll talk about this coming up, but one in two men believe that they could land a plane in an emergency situation. Let's say you're going down. Well, 50% of men say, I could do that. That would be very interesting to see, not going to lie. I can tell you right now, I would not be able to.
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0: The NTPC says the source of a leak at the Talston station is newly repaired. The NTPC says the source of a leak on the Talston station's newly repaired surge tank has been identified and is estimated to cost about $1 million to get it back online, with a return to hydro service anticipated this week. Doug Prendergast with the NTPC said a metal plate inside the tank was repaired after a crack determined to be the cause of the leak was found. Prendergast said contractors repaired the crack and made additional welds as a proactive measure to prevent future cracking. During the latest shutdown, more maintenance took place, including an assessment of something called the penstock, which is considered the station's main channel, but there's no word yet on findings.
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0: So this guy's songs that we played, Private Eyes, a remix of that. His name is Party Pupils. I have to be honest with you, his songs are really good. He's on TikTok and he remixes them. So I thought, why don't we play another one? Baby Come Back. Oh, it's so good. It's Go FM 100.1.

seriously, you know, as a radio person, I always wanted to learn, but I don't think I ever will. We're going to hear another one of his songs, Party Pupils, Baby Come Back, but a obviously a remix of that song. So good. Okay, one in two men, I should say, think that they could land a plane in an emergency situation. Think about your husband right now, your kids, your boyfriend, whatever it is. Do you think he could? Okay, I can admit myself, if I'm in control of a plane in a situation, we're all going down. Okay, I would not be able to land that thing. I just don't trust myself. So, I don't know, something to think about on this, what is it, Tuesday today? May 26th, almost June. Where did the time go, hey? DC Peniston, and finally, my go-to karaoke song, if I've drinking enough. Drink? I don't know. I don't know English.

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0: I'm Lisa Yese with your news on the go. NWT's Mining Week begins today, celebrating the mineral resource history of the territory. Events are scheduled throughout the week, offering folks a chance to learn more about the history of the NWT's landscape and how mining has impacted the territory. Two free rock walks will be held on Tuesday and Wednesday, beginning at City Hall and Fred Henney Park, where participants can learn about the unique geology of the Northwest Territories, alongside a geologist. The week wraps up with a miners' barbecue held at the Yellowknife Multiplex parking lot on Saturday, beginning at 12 noon. 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

Astro and That Girl, 8:55. 5 minutes to 9 o'clock here on the Go Morning Show. Thanks for listening. I'm Keeson. 5 minutes to the workday. More music, more variety as we kick off Less of Me. Is that a perk?

0: station, and they're asking us whether or not we think that we should do these songs for half an hour on Friday mornings between 8:30 and 9. And hell yeah, I think so. Go FM, 8:59. We're 1 minute to 9 o'clock. I don't want to press play on the last song here in the queue, so I will be here with you as we just talk to each other. How are you today? How are you this morning? I hope your week has been going well for you. It has for me, as we keep trucking. Weather today looking pretty good too. 16 degrees is the high in Yellowknife, 10 degrees is the high in Hay River. Scattered showers as well throughout the territory pretty much today and tomorrow, but as we make our way to the weekend, oh yeah, it's looking good. Although rain overnight on Friday night and Sunday as well, and as we make our way into Monday. Just waiting for the song to cut off here, so so we can press play on more music, more variety, 80s to now. This is the workday coming up for you next as we hit 9 o'clock. What does that mean? More music, less of me. Here we go.
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0: Like I said, top of the hour, 9 o'clock here in the Mountain Standard Time. I'm Keeson. 1 hour left at the Go Morning Show and kicking it off with Lady Gaga and Doechii.
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2: Well, RCMP here in the territory did a drug bust on a vehicle coming in from Alberta that was registered to Alberta. Into the territory, they brought cocaine, cash, drug paraphernalia, and a whole bunch more. They were stopped here on May 24th on Highway 3. $1,500 worth of Canadian currency and cocaine was found. 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
1: Hi, my name's Karen, and I'm a school bus driver, which basically means I'm the unofficial alarm clock for about 50 kids every weekday morning. I usually start before sunrise, and it's quiet, except for in the winter with the crunch of, you know, the tires on the snow. After I do my morning run, I usually stop for a coffee. I've lived in Yellowknife for 21 years already, and I came here for what was supposed to be one season of adventure, and I was chasing the Northern Lights and a job, and I ended up chasing love instead. I met my husband here at a bonfire on Frame Lake, and I think the moment I realized that I actually live here for real was the time I caught myself complaining about the tourists standing in the middle of the road taking pictures of the Northern Lights. That's when you know you're local. And a moment that really shaped me living in Yellowknife was during a cold snap a few years ago, and the school bus got stuck, and all those kids just started singing to stay warm. And it reminded me that life's not about perfect conditions. It's about the people that you're stuck in them with. One thing I'm super proud of is the food drive that I started on my bus route. The kids drop cans of food off before Christmas, and it's grown every year. And it just blows me away that every year those kids just want to do it over and over again. You know, I think if someone new was moving north, I'd tell them this. Don't fight the cold, just dress for it. And say yes. Yes to bonfires, yes to community suppers, yes to helping your neighbor push their car out of the snow. That's how you make it up here.
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3: Go FM weather for the city of Yellowknife today. A high of 16 degrees with mainly cloudy conditions. A chance for some showers later on. Dropping down to 9 degrees tonight, and there's a chance for rain. Tomorrow, 18, and a mix of sun and cloud. Thursday, sunshine and 20. In Hay River today, 10 degrees is the high. Rainy, dropping to 6 tonight. And cloudy conditions will continue. Tomorrow, 22, and sunshine in the morning, moving to a mix of sun and cloud in the afternoon. And Thursday, 18, and sunshine.
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1: Okay, that did. Well, it's going. It's going. I don't know what the hell's going on. There's a green button going on. I was like, what is that? I guess that meant that it was just going to segue into the next song. I've got no control here, even though I should. Anyway, what I was going to say, this is The Workday. More music as we head into your first hour at work with Right Said Fred.

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breakup song, Truth Hurts, and Lizzo as the breakup song today. It's 100.1 Go FM. You know, I try to think to myself, I'm like, what is a good breakup song? Do you know? I don't know if I know. I mean, I don't. I mean, there are love songs like Heart, What About Love? I'd listen to that as a breakup song, but it's too, well, I don't want to say feel good, but upbeat. I don't know. Empire State of Mind. Alicia Keys featuring Jay on Go FM. 100.1. Yeah.

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1: Hey, have a good day. 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Carly is up next. I'm back here tomorrow morning, 6 a.m., bright and early on the go. 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

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Hello, happy Tuesday. It's Carly. Let's get our party started, shall we? 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Or is she still looking? It's Ray.

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Well, last night you were either watching the hockey game, which was such a disappointment, or you were watching the AMAs. So coming up, we're going to talk about the highlights at the AMAs and something very interesting that has to do with Taylor Swift. It's Real McCoy on Go FM.

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last night, you were probably either watching that disappointing hockey game or the American Music Awards. Let's go over some of the highlights. So Queen Latifah hosted the AMAs. BTS, Artist of the Year and Song of the Year. Sabrina Carpenter, she did amazing. She got Album of the Year, Best Pop Album, and Best Female Pop Artist. The song Golden was one of the night's biggest winners, earning Song of the Year and Best Vocal Performance. Billy Idol was given a Lifetime Achievement Award. And Taylor Swift went in. She wasn't physically there, but she went in nominated for 8 awards, and she didn't get any of them. They were distributed to other artists. So that's kind of good for other artists because she wins everything all the time. Walk off the earth. I'll be there on Go FM.

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1: I don't want anybody to lose a job, and I don't want anything to take over people's jobs. But I saw the coolest thing. Go FM, it's Carly. I live in a condo, and it drives me crazy that I don't have the ability to clean my outside windows and that somebody else has to do it for me. Because, you know, you just never think that somebody is going to do a good job as you would yourself. What they're doing in Montreal right now is they have drone window washers. So a drone is attached to like a power hose, and the drone just goes up to all the tall buildings and cleans all the windows. It was so incredibly cool. Again, no jobs. I don't want anybody's jobs taken. I just thought it was darn cool.

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Wow, remember that song from the movie The Beach with Leonardo DiCaprio? All Saints, Pure Shores, Go FM, it's Carly. Hey, when it comes to my bedding, I am very particular. I like it to be very, very clean. And about every 3-4 months, I do this one thing. Now, this is what works for me. I don't know if it will work for you, especially if you have sensitive skin. Maybe don't try this. Again, this is just what works for me. But every 3 or 4 months, I fill my bathtub up with hot water. Then I put a tablespoon of Dawn dish soap, 2 tablespoons of hydrogen peroxide, 1 tablespoon of baking soda, tablespoon

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1: My name is Norman Glowich. I am a musician here in Yellowknife. My first instrument are the drums, and I have the longest running recording studio in the Northwest Territories, Spirit Walker Productions. I was born here. I have been playing music in Yellowknife since I was 13 years old. I started playing in a band called Stonehenge. My brother Larry was a drummer here in the 1960s, so he had a kit of drums down in our basement. I can actually remember going to Simpson Sears, my parents buying him a set of Japanese drums that were a knockoff of Slingerland. My brother Larry, he taught me how to play one drum beat, you know, the basic rock beat. I got the call from a friend named John Sigvaldason, and he said they were looking for a drummer. I thought, well, I'll go over. So I immediately got the gig. That's how I started playing in the band. It was like one of the first horn bands, actually.

0: in Yellowknife. The big thing that my brother Larry passed on to me was that it doesn't matter what kind of music you are playing, as long as you are playing. It's called playing for a reason. You're supposed to be having fun. I immediately took that to heart, and since then I've played anything. Anybody wants me to play, I'm like, let's play.
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Hello, it's Carly. Drake just purchased a pair of Michael Jackson's underpants for $36,000. They're saying that the bizarre collectible was part of a larger auction featuring personal Michael Jackson items, including stage-worn clothing and handwritten notes. So he could have gotten another form of clothing, but he's stuck with the underpants. High five, Drake. That's pretty cool. The Philosopher Kings, Hurts to Love You on Go FM.

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I have lived in Vancouver multiple times in my life, but now that I'm older, there's no way possible that I could move back. It's just too busy. It's too crazy for me. But good on Vancouver. They have been named 39th most happiest city in the world. My mind is just really stressful. Beautiful, but stressful. 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

0: Well, I wonder why this decision was made. Go FM, hello, it's Carly. They're saying that this fall, Alberta will be replacing its welcome signs, ditching the wild rose country in favor of, quote, strong and free. I wonder why.
1: Ah, dirty. Nasty. Yeah. Too dirty to clean my act up. 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
1: We've been talking a lot about FIFA World Cup coming to Vancouver over the past few weeks. 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And it turns out, according to Destination Vancouver, hotel bookings in June are down 20% compared to the same month last year. The World Cup has been projected to attract more than 350,000 visitors, but the numbers might say otherwise, so that is not a good thing. My favorite Canadian artist is Jan Arden. I could be your girl on Go FM.

0: I'm Lisa Yase with your news on the go. NTPC says the Tulsan station is anticipated to go back online this week after the source of a leak on the newly repaired surge tank was identified. The latest repair is estimated to cost about $1 million, including the cost of interim diesel fuel power. Doug Prendergast with NTPC says more than one metal plate was found to be damaged after a crack in the tank was located. Prendergast said contractors repaired the crack and made additional welds as a proactive measure to prevent future cracking. During the latest shutdown, more maintenance work took place, including an assessment of something called the penstock, which is considered the station's main channel. Vista Radio, Yellowknife.
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4: Weather for Yellowknife, mainly cloudy this afternoon.

0: afternoon with a high of 16. Clouds will continue this evening, but after midnight, we should see a little clearing with a low of 9. For Wednesday, a mix of sun and cloud and a high of 18. In Hay River, we'll see cloudy skies this afternoon, a high of 10. Those clouds continuing with clearing after midnight, a low of 6. Sunshine tomorrow morning, then a mix of sun and cloud for the rest of the day, and a high of 22.
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Rihanna, if it's loving that you want on Go FM. Speaking of love, I think this is so funny. There's a Japanese student who has created an anti-cheating bra. So the clasp of the bra is fitted with a fingerprint sensor. So meaning if the boyfriend isn't the one unclasping the bra, that means somebody is cheating. And I think that's hilarious. So if you have a cheater in your life, you might want to look into it. Chaos Crab Bucket on Go FM.

0: I'm Lisa Yesse with your news on the go. A new social housing complex is anticipated to come to Fort Smith, courtesy of the Fort Smith Métis Council, who are working with Housing NWT. The construction of the foundation and framing have been completed, with building scheduled to continue through the summer. With a new housing project, Fort Smith Métis Council and Housing NWT say they plan to improve local workforce capacity while strengthening partnerships between Indigenous and community governments. 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

We'll talk about War of the Coffee. Hello, it's Carly. Canada, we are getting about 80 new Tim Hortons restaurants, with roughly 26 expected to be in Ontario alone. But the thing is here, Dunkin' Donuts recently announced plans to return to Canada. So is this all coincidence?

0: Lisa Yesse with your news on the go. Deputy Premier Minister Carolyn Wozniak is planning to hold an info session and public engagement on land access and NWT's major projects for the Yellowknife South constituency meeting. Minister Wozniak will be joined by Minister Jay MacDonald, with the meeting scheduled to take place today at the Aquatic Center from 7 p.m. to 8:30 p.m. Vista Radio, Yellowknife.
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Well, she recently said you could have given her $50 million and she still would have said no to being in Michael Jackson's biopic. Janet Jackson, Got It Till It's Gone on Go FM. 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

Were you lucky enough to experience Expo 86, or are you too darn young? Go FM, it's Carly. There is a new exhibition in town, and by in town, I mean in Surrey. It's called In the Shadow of the Pavilions, Expo 86 and Contemporary Art. It's a free temporary exhibition at the Surrey Art Gallery. So it explores Expo 86 through the work of contemporary artists using photography, video, installation, and archived material. So there's also slideshows that are on different TV screens with more than 1,700 photos of Expo 86. I have such fond memories of Expo 86. Back in the day when things were just a little bit easier, you know? Do you remember if you went the McDonald's on the water and then it had that see-through floor? Oh, I miss the good old days. Angelique, you and I on Go FM.

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3: Weather for Yellowknife, mainly cloudy this afternoon with a high of 16. Clouds will continue this evening, but after midnight, we should see a little clearing with a low of 9. For Wednesday, a mix of sun and cloud and a high of 18. In Hay River, we'll see cloudy skies this afternoon, a high of 10. Those clouds continuing with clearing after midnight, a low of 6. Sunshine tomorrow morning, then a mix of sun and cloud for the rest of the day, and a high of 22.

Okay, let's all learn to speak like a CEO. Go FM, Avril Lavigne. Hello, it's Carly. So instead of saying okay, you should be saying noted. Instead of saying fine, you should say that works. Instead of yes, certainly. Instead of thanks, in order to sound like a CEO, you should say appreciate it. Got it, you should be saying acknowledged. Instead of saying sure, agreed. Instead of saying looks good, looks appropriate. And instead of saying maybe, potentially. And last one, instead of saying I think, you should be saying I believe. And boom, if you do those things, you will sound like a CEO. Alyssa Reed, alone again on Go FM.

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5: 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I bought a new paddleboard, and my boyfriend and I pumped it up yesterday, took it for a spin. We only got into a minor breakdown before we were able to do that. Just a little bit of a fight, a little bit of stress, but we just wanted to get home, so we didn't take all the air out of it. 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This morning when I got into my car, oh my God, the smell. The plastic toxic smell, like, literally took my breath away. I had to come into work with all my windows down. So never, ever leave something big and plastic in your car unless you want to take in all the toxins. 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

Scrubs, TLC on Go FM. It is that time already. Time for me to get my butt out of studio. Enjoy the rest of your day. We will chat tomorrow. Don't forget to wear your sunscreen. I leave you with Mariah Carey. Always be my baby on Go FM.

0: Let's go. Another hour of the biggest pop hits on the planet. All queued up and ready to roll.
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1: I came to Yellowknife in 1983 for a summer job. I was working for the Tourism and Parks Department. Then I spent a couple of months in Cambridge Bay. And then I was offered a job by the same department. So I stayed. In late 1985, I started my own company. I'm a landscape architect, so part of my time is spent doing landscape architecture work. I teach piano. I am involved in the Yellowknife Contemporary Dance Collective, and I'm also involved in the BAM Orchestra, where I play flute and piccolo. The combination of an urban environment and the wilderness, I think, is pretty unique. We have a great arts community in Yellowknife. We've got a lot of amenities that people are very surprised how many amenities are available in the city. And yet, very quickly, you can get out hiking, canoeing, being on the land. And that combination is pretty unique, along with the sense of community here. Other places have it, but it's very strong in Yellowknife, the sense of community.
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4: Weather for Yellowknife, mainly cloudy this afternoon with a high of 16. Clouds will continue this evening, but after midnight, we should see a little clearing with a low of 9. For Wednesday, a mix of sun and cloud and a high of 18. In Hay River, we'll see cloudy skies this afternoon, a high of 10. Those clouds continuing with clearing after midnight, a low of 6. Sunshine tomorrow morning, then a mix of sun and cloud for the rest of the day, and a high of 22.
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4: Weather for Yellowknife, mainly cloudy this afternoon with a high of 16. Clouds will continue this evening, but after midnight we should see a little clearing with a low of 9. For Wednesday, a mix of sun and cloud and a high of 18. In Hay River, we'll see cloudy skies this afternoon, a high of 10. Those clouds continuing with clearing after midnight, a low of 6. Sunshine tomorrow morning, then a mix of sun and cloud for the rest of the day, and a high of 22.
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Heartbreaker last night. The Canadians lose in overtime to the Hurricanes. So the Hurricanes take a 2-1 lead and return to Carolina tomorrow at 5 o'clock Pacific, 8 o'clock Eastern. Tonight, the Golden Knights can wrap it all up. 3-0 over the Avalanche. Puck drops at 9 o'clock Eastern.

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1: The best music you can depend on right here on your favorite radio station. Joel Lamoureux in today. Looks like some pretty decent weather is on the way. And so is summer on the way. And last night, my wife Tracy and I were talking about summer jobs. When she was young and planning for university, she worked at a GM plant in Oshawa. I worked at a paper mill. 16 years old, working in Manitoba. I'll tell you what I did that summer for 12 hours a day, 4 days on, 4 days off. My job description was put the round log in the square hole. Literally, for 12 hours a day, 45 Celsius in that plant. And I had picaroon, 4 foot round logs, placing them into a grinder that made pulp and eventually made paper. That was my summer job. So we got into a conversation about which one of us had the worst summer job. Now I'll put that question to you. Tell me a funny story about the worst summer job you had, because Gen Z, the new generation that takes a lot of heat, are not filling those positions. There's a lot of summer jobs right now that they refuse to do, including the horrible job of serving a table of people at a restaurant. Ooh. The worst summer job you've had, coming up. Check, please.

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1: Let's think back to when you were a teenager and the summer job that you had. Summer is coming up, and now Gen Z, who are typically the summer students that are going to go to these jobs. So I thought it would be interesting to share, as generations share knowledge, of which summer job you had and what was so bad about it.
2: I had to clean the baby goats all summer.
1: So you worked at a farm and you had to shovel poop in a stall or something like that.
2: It was when I was a teenager. My mother would pick me up. She'd have to roll down all the car windows because I stunk so bad.
1: Don't take this personally,
0: but you smell like goat poop.
2: And the goats would come and snap at you and try to bite you while you're cleaning. I had to go around the whole perimeter and like pick up cigarette butts along the whole outer remnants of the zoo.
1: Yeah, it seems to me like maybe human beings are worse than the goats when it comes to cleanliness, right? What's the worst summer job you had? We'll find out coming up on the show.

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1: I'm Lisa Yesse with your news on the go. The Northwest Territories Power Corporation says they will be engaging in an ambitious vegetation management program this year, mainly focused on six communities in the territory. The communities NTPC plans to target with this program are Hay River, Wati, Lutsuke, Wrigley, Fort Good Hope, and Inuvik. Efforts are expected to begin in Hay River in late May and early June. Reps with NTPC say vegetation management is an important tool to help keep power lines clear and prevent power outages. The company also plans to start a pole replacement program to repair 74 electrical poles that were identified during an inspection last year. Vista Radio, Yellowknife.
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5: Weather for Yellowknife, mainly cloudy this afternoon with a high of 16. Clouds will continue this evening, but after midnight,

0: summer is coming up in just a matter of a month or so. And we are talking about summer jobs that you had. I had a couple when I was a teenager. One of them was working at the grocery store in the meat shop and stocking shelves in my little town in Manitoba. And the second was when I was old enough, I worked in the local paper mill, where my job description was put the round log in the square hole for 12 hours, standing over a grinder that was 40 feet above them, picking wood. Great pay, not a fun job. So we're asking you, what was your worst summer job?
1: It was a restaurant job, which is very normal and average, but cleaning the grease off of the equipment in the kitchen, my gosh. It took all of my might.
0: Yeah, that grease when you're cooking on grills and french fries and stuff, it splashes everywhere. Now, I think grease is pretty common everywhere. What's the tool or what's the chemical that you used that seemed to work the best to clean the grease?
1: Multiple tools, like literally like spatulas, Brillo pads, and every cleaner that we had. Oh my gosh, it was so disgusting. and then you left with it all over.
0: So compared to vacuuming or sweeping, that was the worst part of your summer job, cleaning the grease.
1: Can handle the other normal kind of cleaning, in the main part of the restaurant, but that kitchen cleaning is a different territory.
0: Yeah, it's not fun for anyone, whether you're at a restaurant or at home. So my suggestion to you is if you're getting a summer job working in a restaurant and that comment scares you away about the grease, do your best to get on making sandwiches. Not a whole lot of cleanup other than crumbs.

0: Lisa Yese with your news on the go. Bechecon police reported that they seized suspected cocaine, cash, and drug paraphernalia during a traffic stop over the weekend. Officers say shortly before midnight on Sunday, they conducted a traffic stop on Highway 3 on a vehicle which was registered in Alberta. A search of the vehicle reportedly found 3 kilograms of suspected cocaine, about 1,500 in cash, along with drug paraphernalia. The driver is facing charges for allegedly possessing illegal substances for the purpose of trafficking. Police say the suspect was remanded into custody. Vista Radio, Yellowknife.
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0: time now for Comedy on the Go, and Meek Kaplan talks about judging people.
1: Why is it that if you judge a whole group of people based on where they're from, that seems like racism and it's not cool? But if you judge a whole group of people based on when they're from, that's a horoscope and it's totally fine. Like, if you meet somebody and they're like, you know what's true about everybody from Africa? You'd be like, I don't think we're going to be friends. But if you met somebody that's like, you know what's true about everybody from November? You'd be like, go on. This is a mystical bigotry that I'm not familiar with in my neighboring land of October.
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0: I'm Lisa Yase with your news on the go. The Yellowknife Community Foundation's largest student award scholarship funds to date plans to deliver more than 40 scholarships this year. The scholarships are aimed at supporting students across multiple disciplines in trade professions and academics. Organizers say NWT students pursuing post-secondary studies or a trades education in any field are eligible for scholarships worth up to $9,500, with a total of 45 scholarships being offered. They say applications can be submitted up to May 31. Anyone who would like more information can head to the Yellowknife Foundation's community website. 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

All right, it's time to give you something a little bit inspirational today. It's time for our good news story of the day. And this is awesome because I don't know if you've ever seen those, I think it was a Netflix special about living in the blue zones and how to live to be 100 years old. Well, there's a grandfather who just completed a local half marathon, which is interesting because if you want to live to 100, they say you got to keep moving. Here's the kicker. He's 82 years old. And he only took up running 4 years ago after his grandkids challenged him to a race in the backyard and they left him in the dust. Said he got tired of being the slow one, so he bought some running shoes and he hasn't stopped since. So he's at the finish line and reporters walk up to him and they say, hey, what's your secret? He just laughed and he said, you gotta keep moving because if you sit down for too long at my age, the couch wins. I think I need to channel a bit of his energy today. Grab another sip of coffee, my friend, and let's tackle whatever the day throws at us, okay? That's your good news story of the day.

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1: I'm Lisa Yesse with your news on the go. Deputy Premier Minister Carolyn Wozniak is planning to hold an info session and public engagement on land access and NWT's major projects for the Yellowknife South constituency meeting. Minister Wozniak will be joined by Minister Jay MacDonald, with the meeting scheduled to take place today at the Aquatic Center from 7 p.m. to 8:30 p.m. Vista Radio, Yellowknife.
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5: Weather for Yellowknife, mainly cloudy this afternoon with a high of 16. Clouds will continue this evening, but after midnight we should see a little clearing with a low of 9. For Wednesday, a mix of sun and cloud and a high of 18. In Hay River, we'll see cloudy skies this afternoon, a high of 10. Those clouds continuing with clearing after midnight, a low of 6. Sunshine tomorrow morning, then a mix of sun and cloud for the rest of the day, and a high of 22.
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I think it's fair to say if you ask most kids what they want to be when they grow up, they might say a police officer, a firefighter, a rock star. My name is Joel Lamoureux, and I was the latter of those three. I always wanted to be a rock star. It's easier than ever to be a rock star nowadays. 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The Needful, this fantastic band out of Toronto. 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Now, if you have music that you want to submit to us, what I suggest to you is go to madeandplayedincanada.ca. 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

0: I'm Lisa Yesse with your news on the go. The Northwest Territories Power Corporation says they will be engaging in an ambitious vegetation management program this year, mainly focused on six communities in the territory. The communities NTPC plans to target with this program are Hay River, Wati, Litsoke, Wrigley, Fort Good Hope, and Inuvik. Efforts are expected to begin in Hay River in late May and early June. Reps with NTPC say vegetation management is an important tool to help keep power lines clear and prevent power outages. The company also plans to start a pole replacement program to repair 74 electrical poles that were identified during an inspection last year. Vista Radio, Yellowknife.
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0: I'm Lisa Yese with your news on the go. Bechecon police reported that they seized suspected cocaine, cash, and drug paraphernalia during a traffic stop over the weekend. Officers say shortly before midnight on Sunday, they conducted a traffic stop on Highway 3 on a vehicle which was registered in Alberta. A search of the vehicle reportedly found 3 kilograms of suspected cocaine, about 1,500 in cash, along with drug paraphernalia. The driver is facing charges for allegedly possessing illegal substances for the purpose of trafficking. Police say the suspect was remanded into custody. Vista Radio, Yellowknife.
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